0: echt anders. Now Radio.
1: Up from the grave and up from my shame. 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

0: Good Spirit on Air. Now Radio.
1: I find it's always the lie that is loudest. I know the one with the power is never the one who is shouting, shouting. I lean in

You might think, not me, but every single breath that you breathe is saying you are a living, breathing, walking miracle. 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